Please hang up and try your call again. 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This is a recording.

0: 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I guess you were somehow thinking of your wife. The way she was strangled.
1: I was thinking of her. So good. Except my job. My dirty job.
2: You don't have to make it dirty.
3: I don't call it dirty. Look at the record.
1: Our record, partner.
3: Sure.
1: Well, all those fictions.

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1: This bitch boss.
0: 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Finna leave the game with your rep.
1: This bitch boss.
0: Out her name, wrong step. Step up, gut you, then dip.

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1: Negro humor always escaped me.
2: The most powerful, the most mysterious monarch in all the world. Guarded by a fighting force that never sleeps, that never relaxes its vigilance. For none is as feared, none has as many foes as Doom.

0: when he recovered from his injuries, instead of having learned his lesson, Doom was bitter, angry, vengeful.
1: What have I done to myself? My face, it is hideous.
0: He traveled the world, seeking a cure for his disfigured face.

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She brings the rain. Oh yeah, she brings the rain.

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I have been barely sustaining my pain, just marinating. I fell apart and took my mind with me. Just a ghost cloaked in lies with a broken spine. Fell apart and took my mind with me. Just an unrecognizable creature caught under an avalanche. Fell apart and took my mind with me. My presence unnerving. I'm a shadow always lurking, surrounded by death. Even the towel rack reminds me of the handles pallbearers grip tightly on the way out of church. What they use to lift you up into the back of that hearse. I see a woman tighten grip on her purse. Can't be offended. She doesn't know my intentions. She imagines the worst. Around here, the conditions severe. Around here, you tightrope between detachment and fear. Between the shattered fragments of existence that collapse and appear. Never changes. Just exacerbates depression deeper year after year. Pain weaving in. Pain weaving out. Hard. Worms. Sharp. Turns. Sparse. Words. Scars. Burns. I spent a long time dying. Don't wake me up yet. Public executions. You'll never see me upset. Force fed myself with blow, but now I settle for sedatives. No longer in the streets. I belong in the crevices. Positively negative. Popular I've never been. Hard to be a person when you lack the mental requisites. Emotionally deficit. Consumed with all the wretchedness. Not optimist or pessimist. My politics are in exodus. Spouting countless fountains out while drowning in the brine. My life's the foulest algorithm science can't define. They trap you in these systems that are phallic in design. Because they fuck you in the mind. Boy, they fuck you all the time. I fell apart and took my mind with me. Being strung up at the ligaments with cultural derivatives. Fell apart and took my mind with me. Pronounced dead by a nemesis. A doubt without a benefit. I fell apart and took my mind with me. Just a cluster of atoms thrust deep in a chasm. I feel apart and now your mind is with me. Smoke in your eyes. The world's a joke in disguise.

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Better get makeup. Makeovers help niggas make money, but I'm all.

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I remember a past that didn't exist. I remember a future as it appeared before me in a past that no longer exists. Although I never had that future, I miss it. I miss having that future. It looked promising and happy and quiet and part of the world around me. That future never existed. It was never going to exist, because the past I remember didn't exist.

If I were to break myself down, then why would I want to do that? Piece by piece, I'm afraid I'd quickly realize that all those pieces don't really amount to much. It just looks that way because you can't help but look at it through your hopes and fears, I'm afraid. I'm afraid I can't do that. I'm afraid there's not much more that can be done. I'm running late. I'm afraid I might be a failure. Nah, best not to say things out loud. They are not supposed to be inflated with the breath of life. Ah, poor little guy. And that right there is proof that not only are you a failure, but you're also pathetic. There's nothing worse than being pathetic. Well, being ugly. Não consigo retirar daqui grandes consequências práticas. Não que estivesse de ver.